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8: In the European community, all eyes are on to what extent that the Busan agreement will get extended, and if it gets extended, what we all hoping how long it will get extended. What we want is something that is predictable, that is transparent, and give us a clear line of sight so we know what the conditions are we get to operate under.
7: 在中欧之间，双方在今年6月底建立起了贸易投资磋商机制，此后持续展开技术层面磋商，并计划于10月份举行第二次部长级会议。相较西方舆论炒作的贸易不平衡问题，晏茨认为中欧贸易摩擦的根源在很大程度上与经济安全关切有关。要继续深化合作，双方需要就彼此关切达成一致，为企业提供更强的可预测性。
8: Well, I think, you know, a discussion and maybe an acceptance in both parts that there are legitimate economic security concerns would be what could actually create a platform for making progress together. And I think that's what we hope, that there is a recognition that Europe also in this regard have legitimate concerns about the state and the future of European industries, in particular in areas that are critical for Europe to remain master of its own destiny.
7: 欧盟商会还在当天发布了最新版欧盟企业在中国建议书，呼吁中国解决供需失衡问题，实现经济可持续增长。凤凰卫视乔文刘健北京报道。
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10: I should say that, the trade situation between U.S. and China has, improved, if you like, from a U.S. perspective. That is, particularly imports from China have come down, really halved since the peak level, which was in 2022, and exports from the U.S. to China have also come down by about a third. So that means that the trade imbalance, the trade deficit between China or on the US side vis-a-vis China has actually come down quite a bit, maybe close to 60%.
9: Tariffs have kind of been front and central in Trump's policy since he took office again this time. How effective that tool is, putting into today's perspective?
10: If you look at the way in which President Trump has used tariffs, and of course, not just against China, but against really the rest of the whole of the world. He has two objectives. One is to try to bring down the trade deficit that the US runs with China and other countries. And another is to bring manufacturing jobs back, to revive the manufacturing sector in the US. Both of those objectives are very difficult to achieve with the blunt instrument of tariffs.
9: 谢尔德认为，关税走向仍会是核心议题。比起短期关税升降，更值得关注双方去年达成的休战安排是否有可能转化为更长期的框架。
10: And can we start to move to a more cooperative relationship? Try to work out these issues longer term in a mutually beneficial way. So maybe that will be, a positive outcome from this summit.
9: 凤凰卫视吕又明、张兆宇，纽约报道。
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13: In this country, we don't do nobility, that everybody is worth something, and that's what it stands for to me. And I think that's why it's important. It's something that we really hang our hat on as Americans, that's something that we really hold dear. So, and these documents started that.
14: 为了保护这些珍贵的历史原件呢，我们看到这些文件都是被放在了防弹且恒温的玻璃柜当中，而且柜内呢还充上了特殊的气体，防止它们被破坏。那同时呢，这一套的玻璃柜啊，其实还有一个自动升降的装置，一旦发生危急的情况，那整个的展示装置就会自动下降，穿过地面进入到安全的存放区域。
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13: That's a good stepping stone, right? For the two countries to, find common ground and to find things that, obviously the Chinese government serves the Chinese people, the American government serves the American people. But I think we want the same things. We want the best thing for our people.
12: I think any time that we reach out and are spending time together in real relationship and real face-to-face communication, it can make a difference and bring

0: bridge gaps around the world in terms of communication and the way that we see each other and view each other and take care of one another, like our founding fathers wanted us to do.
1: 凤凰卫视宋伟杰、王磊，华盛顿特区。

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2: I think it's always good when countries work together. So I'm glad to see them meeting. They're two very big countries. So I've been to China. It's been a lot of years. I always believe that, you know, the world is stronger when countries cooperate.
3: I think it should be better.
4: Well, I'm a big believer in free trade. So anything that can be done to improve trade between nations generally benefits both nations or every nation that has free trade. So hopefully it can lead to an improvement in trade. That will be
5: okay, so
4: good for Americans, good for British, good for China.
6: We being from Argentina, we just see them as the two very most powerful nations, and hopefully they get along well. Find common ground in technology, also discussions so there is that humans can control the artificial intelligence.
1: 这家中餐厅在华盛顿的中国城已经开了20多年，经理林女士来自于中国福州，她说很明显的记得2015年是生意最好做的时候，那年的9月，中国国家主席习近平展开对美国的第一次国事访问，与时任美国总统奥巴马在华盛顿会谈。之后疫情叠加中美贸易关税战，都令到生意困难。
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8: was might have been my first time having it. I just remember all the firecrackers and how loud it was. It was the year of the dragon, so it was very festive. We can have an appreciation for each other's history. Yeah, politics is politics. But people are people.
9: Yes, exactly.
8: We only have so much time here on the planet to appreciate one another. I hope it's a good visit. I hope it's productive. It's important for the world.
10: 这两天我们看到美国媒体用相当罕见来形容美国总统特朗普亲自到停机坪来迎接中国国家主席习近平的到来，同时中国官方也用历史性的里程碑来形容半年内中美元首的再度会晤。 毫无疑问，美东时间23号下午开始，全世界的目光都将聚焦在白宫举行的习特会。从5月关系的企稳，再到9月外界也期待更多实质性的进展，无论是关税的减免、人工智能的合作、农产品的采购，还是对台军售的进一步延迟，都成为了关键之争。凤凰卫视胡林晨曦、赵伟，华盛顿报道。
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0: On September 16, 2026, the Pinglu Canal officially opened to navigation. It is China's highest grade navigable canal, built over 4 years, capable of handling vessels up to 5,000 tons, running directly from the Xijiang River to the Beibu Gulf. The opening of the Pinglu Canal marks the fulfillment of Guangxi's century-old dream of linking its rivers to the sea.
1: So, why start such a project? What are the costs behind it? And more importantly, what changes will it bring? Today with China Maotai, China Insight, let's see how a canal can reshape a region as well as its future.
0: The Pinglu Canal stretches 134.2 kilometers, running from the Pingtang River estuary in Hangzhou, Nanning, all the way to the Beibu Gulf. With a total investment of 72.7 billion yuan, it is the first major canal built since the founding of the People's Republic of China that directly connects inland rivers to the sea. My journey this time begins at the starting point of the canal and extends from north to south.
2: 那在西江这个河了，现在我们能看到多少个船舶是五千吨的？西江里面受这个我们的汛期，还有这个枯水期的这个影响。比如说我在旱季的时候，它可能就是只满着2000吨或者3000吨，但我这个硬河呢，5000吨是恒定的，什么时候它都是5000吨的。如果风水期的话。
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0: 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Clearly, ships cannot simply descend such a height. So, three cascade hubs have been constructed: the Madao hub, the Qishe hub, and the Qingyan hub. Like a series of three steps, they allow vessels to pass gradually downstream. My first stop is the Madao hub.
1: Okay, so we arrived right now. 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
2: You all have chopsticks at your table. How proficient are you with the chopsticks? Don't lick the chopsticks, no matter how delicious the food is.
3: 你好吗？
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4: 不喜欢。
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5: But before, I didn't really have much of like an image of China in my mind, to be honest. Yeah, I don't know. I was just really excited to go somewhere new, and I didn't look that much into it. I kind of wanted to be surprised before the trip.
0: 世界休闲体育协会匹克球分会主席王鹏飞是组织这一活动的中方代表之一。
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7: Here you are in Shanghai, representing the United States. 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
8: This is a friendship match and a brothers match, right?
0: 匹克球场上，美国学生和中国学生混合组队。
9: Nice.
10: Oh, you do.
0: 一场比赛下来，原本陌生的两国青年很快有了共同目标。
9: Let's go.
10: Yeah.
11: Good job, guys.
5: If I hit a ball into the net, my teammates like, oh, nice try. We'll get him next time.If we score a point, we're shaking hands, we're making up a secret handshake. And so immediately we formed those bonds and we started relying on each other, trusting each other. So I think pickleball is perfect.
0: 走出球场，他们继续静观中国。
12: Nice to meet you, I'm Ryan.
13: Oh my God.
0: 在上海，他们走进学校，看机器狗。足球机器人和全息学习室，一起做手工，吃中国美食，站在外滩看这座城市的天际线。
5: Of course, I've been to like New York, which has a beautiful skyline in its own right, but the Bund is just, it's magical. It's so amazing.
0: 来到北京，瑞安和伙伴们第一次登上长城。
11: Better than I thought it would be.
14: It's so cool,
11: but it's also very tall.
10: The best word is magical, really.
5: But yeah, it was very cool. Each step, you could really just like feel the history.
0: 他们还玩起了空手道。
11: And that's how you do martial arts.
10: By Ryan
11: and Corinne.
5: I think the political relationship and like, I think the nation versus nation relationship, like on a huge scale, we often focus on like the negatives or the areas where we can improve. Me doing a people to people exchange, meeting people face to face, forming bonds with each person really changes your mind versus reading a headline in the news. We have very different like views of it.Than a lot of the articles we see in the news.
0: 在北京的一所学校，瑞安和伙伴们继续切磋球艺。这一趟访华行程，他们打了4场中美青少年匹克球友谊赛。
11: 10-10, girls, somebody's got to win, somebody's got to lose. Either way.Friendship in the end, bar. Oh, you got it. Yeah.
15: And we believe that relationships between countries start
13: one relationship at a time. And through pickleball diplomacy, we say we build friendships, one relationship, one rally at a time.
14: This whole event is lucky. We're so lucky to be put in this position, to make so many new friends, and just have an amazing time in China.
0: 访华的最后一天，瑞安和伙伴们来到故宫。他的朋友凯伦是这样描述这一天的。
11: It was very beautiful, and I felt the history in my bones. And when I thought about it, I couldn't comprehend that these structures were built hundreds of years ago, and they had that much intricate detail. We sang a traditional Chinese song with some of the Chinese students who gave us much needed help. It was a way to commemorate the entire meaning of the trip, embracing Chinese culture.
6: They will remember Chinese friends, they will remember China, who treated them well. They came after all, they installed a WeChat. After they installed a WeChat, after they came back, we thought they might not connect anymore. But in reality, every weekend, we almost every weekend are sharing.我们在美国干嘛呀？你们最近怎么样呀？就会在交流啊。他们通过这一次交流，短短的10天的时间，他们成为了一生的好朋友。而是通过以球会友缔结下来这种友谊，它就一直在发生，一直在进行着。
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14: My impression has definitely been reshaped. When I sent images back home, it changed the perception of my family, most definitely. With global warming, China's trying to take solid steps towards reducing the carbon footprint around the world. That this is a peace-loving country and a country that has good morals and a country that cares about the whole world.
15: The biggest thing I got was hope for the green.The necessary change to green energy. We went to Zhangjiakou and we saw all of the windmills and all of the solar panels. And so I would like to contribute to the change in the world somehow.
0: 人文交流让来华的美国青年切实地感知中国。2024年7月19日，来自美国8所不同大学的12名大学生落地西安，与西安电子科技大学的中国大学生结成对子。开启中国行。
16: It is biang biang noodle, you know, biang biang,
11: biang biang noodle.
16: It is very complex Chinese characteristics.
11: Okay.
16: Because he need to stretch the flower.
11: Yeah.
16: So he stretches.
11: It's like I'm thinking it's like the sound of like
16: yeah,
11: biang,
16: sound,
11: biang,
16: sound
11: biang,
16: like biang biang biang
11: biang. Okay. Okay.
17: And I'm like seeing the culture firsthand, like even just walking through the streets and seeing like the traditional clothing that was worn in like some of the dynasties, like that too is like, what, like I just get reminded of like the rich history. For example, just today, that pottery place and just the meeting with the couple and that to me is like culture. And like that, like what they like to do and like the way it also reflects likethings about history and things about their work ethic and things about the people, like I think reminded of how strong the culture is.
18: Friendship is a flower that is very rare in the garden of life. That's what this one is.
19: Thanks. This is 8 characters and it's called in Chinese青山不改为君常在 The mountain it represents something such as the peace, such as your home, such as your life dreams.
18: Yeah.
19: And this means that what you want, what you are really will, it will always with you forever.
20: Here you go, change, we have to change.
19: Yes.
20: Happy birthday. Thank you.
21: We struggle to understand each other, but we always, like, he would always put in the effort to try and understand me, or try his best to. One of the first things, you know, immediately as we met, we started to have conversations about my culture and about, you know, Chinese culture. And that's, I think, one of the first experiences I had where I have really got to know a local.
0: 3年前的11月15日，习近平主席提出中方未来5年愿邀请50,000名美国青少年来华交流学习的倡议后，这份邀约得到中美青少年热情回应。美国马斯卡廷中学20多名学生是首批来华访问的青少年。2024年1月，他们开始了中国之行。
22: This is my first time in China. Honestly, I've always been very fascinated with the culture. We're all just really excited for this trip and have had a great time.
0: 第一次来到中国，他们带回去的不只是照片和纪念品，还有关于中国的自身经历。回到学校后，他们把自己的所见所闻分享给同学。仅仅几个月后，第二批师生代表团再次出发。2024年4月17日至19日，他们来到中国学习古琴、跳舞，体验传统手工，来中国看看，从少数学生的经历逐渐变成更多年轻人的期待。
22: They denied me at first, and then I fought for this spot. Because I just always wanted to go to China. It's like on my bucket list. Well, they look for the people with the best grades and the people that have probably worked the hardest. It's kind of difficult.
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6: Yes, you did it well.
7: Powerful,
8: meaningful,
9: hospitable,
10: life-changing,
11: eye-opening,
12: amazing.
13: That's like so unoriginal, but I can't think of anyway.
14: 作为美国青少年匹克球人文交流中国行访华团的美国团长杰弗里·沙利文仍在感触那段时光。
15: And to see where we've come in that time and all of the things that have happened is extremely special.
14: 回国之后，这段经历并没有随着飞机落地而结束。
15: How it really, we use the word life-changing over and over again, with our student ambassadors, and I've heard that from their parents as well. Just felt the need to write a letter of gratitude.
14: 2025年6月，沙利文与美国访华团师生致信习近平主席，感谢五年五万倡议，分享访华收获，并表达邀请中国青少年赴美回访的意愿。一个月后，习近平主席复信，并表示很高兴看到匹克球这项运动成为中美两国青少年交流的新纽带，希望访华团师生做两国友好的新一代使者。
15: And was very honored to receive the reply letter from President Xi. There are differences, and there are going to be differences between the United States and China. And I think, you know, building those grassroots, if you will, the people-to-people exchange where we can have a mutual understanding and cooperation and work together is a positive thing.
16: 习主席把匹克球作为一个新纽带，中美关系解冻破冰，就是因为小球带动大球，也就是中美之间的乒乓球运动先开始交流，已经成了一个经典的体育运动，影响两国大国关系的这样一个例证。中美之间新的这种运动交流，也有可能在中美当前的这种关系背景下，为中美关系提供一种注入一种新的积极性动力。
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7: These smaller cities, these smaller towns were very calm, and that was honestly my favorite part. It felt a lot more authentic, a lot more rich. Everybody was kind in the big cities, but in the smaller cities, people took the time to listen to you. They were curious about you, and it was just really interesting.
14: 而几趟中国之行也悄悄改变了瑞安自己。这一年，瑞安从高中生变成大学生。

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7: Die Entwicklung der modernen Zivilisation erleben.
8: So that's why you came back.
9: You can read it.
8: I'd rather listen to you.
10: 成年后才读懂背后的沉重。
11: You were picking women out and saying you and you and you have to be sent back to be killed.
8: What would you have done?
10: 爱与愧纠缠一生。
12: The lady with the little dog.
10: 朗读者，星期日晚上9:15，凤凰卫视电视台。 清晨让能量激活感知，释放资讯活力，触发敏锐，实时连线国际，清晰辨别，立体透视重点，思路快活，要闻全面搜罗。每天7点唤醒体验长龙凤凰早班车，每天凤凰卫视中文台。

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1: going to China.
0: 来华之前，他们特意学习了中文。You
2: all have chopsticks at your table. How proficient are you with the chopsticks? Don't lick the chopsticks, no matter how delicious the food is.
3: 你好吗？
4: 很好，好极了，喜欢。
3: How do you say?
4: 不喜欢。
3: Then you can say 谢谢老师。老师 is teacher.
0: 2025年4月，来自马里兰州蒙哥马利郡13所学校的44名师生，踏上了中国之行。对18岁的瑞安来说，这是他第一次来到中国。
5: But before, I didn't really have much of like an image of China in my mind, to be honest. Yeah, I don't know. I was just really excited to go somewhere new, and I didn't look that much into it. I kind of wanted to be surprised before the trip.
0: 世界休闲体育协会匹克球分会主席王鹏飞是组织这一活动的中方代表之一。
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7: you are in Shanghai, representing the United States. Pickleball. Diplomacy.
8: This is a friendship match and a brothers match, right?
0: 匹克球场上，美国学生和中国学生混合组队。Nice.
9: Oh, you do.
0: 一场比赛下来，原本陌生的两国青年很快有了共同目标。Let's
9: go.
8: Yeah.
10: Good job, guys.
5: If I hit a ball into the net, my teammates like, "Oh, nice try. We'll get him next time." If we score a point, we're shaking hands, we're making up a secret handshake. And so immediately we formed those bonds and we started relying on each other, trusting each other. So I think pickleball is perfect.
0: 走出球场, 他们继续静观中国。

0: The Bund is just, it's magical. It's so amazing.
1: 来到北京，瑞安和伙伴们第一次登上长城。
2: This is even better than I thought it would be.
3: It's so cool,
4: but it's also very tall.
5: The best word is magical, really.
0: But yeah, it was very cool. Each step, you could really just like feel the history.
1: 他们还玩起了空手道。
6: And that's how you do martial arts.
7: I'm Ryan.
6: And Corinne.
0: I think the political relationship and like I think the nation versus nation relationship, like on a huge scale, we often focus on like the negatives or the areas where we can improve. Me doing a people-to-people exchange, meeting people face-to-face, forming bonds with each person really changes your mind versus reading a headline in the news. We have very different like views of it than a lot of the articles we see in the news.
1: 在北京的一所学校，瑞安和伙伴们继续切磋球艺。这一趟访华行程，他们打了四场中美青少年匹克球友谊赛。
8: 10-10, girls, somebody's gotta win, somebody's gotta lose. Either way, friendship in the end. Bar.
9: Oh, you got it.
10: And we believe that relationships between countries start one relationship at a time. And through pickleball diplomacy, we say we build friendships one relationship, one rally at a time.
11: This whole event is lucky. We're so lucky to be put in this position. To make so many new friends and just have an amazing time in China.
1: 访华的最后一天，瑞安和伙伴们来到故宫。他的朋友凯伦是这样描述这一天的
12: ：“It was very beautiful, and I felt the history in my bones. And when I thought about it, I couldn't comprehend that these structures were built hundreds of years ago, and they had that much intricate detail.” We sang a traditional Chinese song with some of the Chinese students who gave us much needed help. It was a way to commemorate the entire meaning of the trip, embracing Chinese culture.
13: They will remember Chinese friends, will remember who was good for them.他们都来了以后都装了微信，装了微信以后回去之后，我们认为可能这个不联系了啊。但是实际上每个周末几乎时不时在分享，哎，我们在美国干嘛呀？你们最近怎么样呀？啊，就会在交流啊。他们通过这一次交流，短短的10天的时间，他们成为了一生的好朋友，而是通过以球会友缔结下来这种友谊，它就一直在发生，一直在进行着。
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11: My impression has definitely been reshaped. When I sent images back home, it changed the perception of my family, most definitely. With global warming, China's trying to take solid steps towards reducing the carbon footprint around the world. That this is a peace-loving country and a country that has good morals and a country that cares about the whole world.
14: The biggest thing I got was hope for the necessary change to green energy. We went to Zhangjiakou and we saw all of the windmills and all of the solar panels. And so I'd like to contribute to the change in the world somehow.
1: 人文交流让来华的美国青年切实地感知中国。2024年7月19日，来自美国八所

0: 不同大学的十二名大学生落地西安，与西安电子科技大学的中国大学生结成对子，开启中国行。
1: It is a very complex Chinese characteristics.
2: Okay.
1: Because he need to stretch the flower.
2: Yeah.
1: So he stretches.
2: It's like, I'm thinking it's like the sound of like,
1: yeah, sound.
2: Yeah,
1: sound.
2: Yeah,
1: yeah,
2: yeah,
1: yeah.
2: Okay.
3: And I'm like seeing the culture firsthand, like even just walking through the streets and seeing like the traditional clothing that was worn in like some of the dynasties, like that too is like, what, like I just get reminded of like the rich history. For example, just today, that pottery place and just the meeting with the couple and that to me is like culture and like that, like what they like to do and like the way it also reflects like his things about history and things about their work ethic and things about the people, like I think reminded of how strong the culture is.
4: Friendship is a flower that is very rare in the garden of life. That's what this one is.
5: Thanks. This is 8 characters and it's called in Chinese 青山不改为君常在. The mountains it represents something such as the peace, such as your home, such as your life dreams. And this means that what you want, what you are really will, it will always with you forever.
6: Here you go, change, we have to change.
5: Yes, happy birthday.
6: Thank you. Thank you.
7: We struggle to understand each other, but we always, like, he would always put in the effort to try and understand me, or try his best to. One of the first things, you know, immediately as we met, we started to have conversations about my culture and about, you know, Chinese culture. And that's, I think, one of the first experiences I had where I have really got to know a local.
0: 3年前的11月15日，习近平主席提出中方未来5年愿邀请50,000名美国青少年来华交流学习的倡议后，这份邀约得到中美青少年热情回应。美国马斯卡汀中学20多名学生是首批来华访问的青少年。2024年1月，他们开始了中国之行。
8: This is my first time in China. Honestly, I've always been very fascinated with the culture. We're all just really excited for this trip and have had a great time.
0: 第一次来到中国，他们带回去的不只是照片和纪念品，还有关于中国的自身经历。回到学校后，他们把自己的所见所闻分享给同学。仅仅几个月后，第二批师生代表团再次出发。2024年4月17日至19日，他们来到中国学习古琴、跳舞，体验传统手工，来中国看看。从少数学生的经历逐渐变成更多年轻人的期待。
8: They denied me at first, and then I fought for this spot because I just always wanted to go to China. It's like on my bucket list. Well, they look for the people with the best grades and the people that have probably worked the hardest. It's kind of difficult.
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2: Very happy to see you.
3: Welcome back home.
4: Welcome back home. That's true.
5: I am not living for you.
6: That's a fantastic shot.
7: Thank you very much.
0: 82年前，父亲吃过的鸡蛋面，又一次端到了美国客人的手中。
7: My father would have stayed here forever if he had meals like this.
0: 对苏珊来说，到家的感觉真好，融融的气氛，无拘无束，修葺一新的老屋，让苏珊想把每个角落都看个遍。时光留住，温情永存。
7: It's a very honored place for me to be, and so I'm just honoring my father by restoring the house. I think it would have been something my father would have wanted to do.Mr. Liao and his brothers are now my brothers too, and I am their sister in the United States.
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